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2: Just told P this really was a good boy's nightmare, man. They don't wanna see little baby with the Barbie.
3: The Barbie.

0: 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Yeah, flow. 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They like, you rent it, check off fast on them snail. Bring it in the Chanel store. 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
1: We got them like Velcro.
0: 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Big old booty. 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In my bag up on these.

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0: 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I need you to get your shit together. Look where we are, okay? We're in the Wild West. I'm not buying this at all. You come with me. Reset.
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